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9: Hi, everyone. We're headed for a partly cloudy night. Tonight, temperature's not bad, dropping down to 65. Then for tomorrow, partly sunny, back to normal. Highs back in the mid-80s. For tomorrow night, partly cloudy, 68 the low. Thursday, mostly sunny. Could see a few storms late in the day with a high of 88. Scattered showers and storms will be likely on Friday. From WTWO, your local weather authority, I'm meteorologist Jesse Walker.

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10: From sunny afternoons to brisk spring nights, Supreme Plumbing Heating and Cooling keeps your home feeling just right. 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
11: Hi, everyone. We're headed for a partly cloudy night. Tonight, temperature's not bad, dropping down to 65. Then for tomorrow, partly sunny, back to normal. Highs back in the mid-80s. For tomorrow night, partly cloudy, 68 the low. Thursday, mostly sunny. Could see a few storms late in the day with a high of 88. Scattered showers and storms will be likely on Friday. From WTWO, your local weather authority, I'm meteorologist Jesse Walker.

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10: Hi, everyone. We're headed for a partly cloudy night. Tonight, temperature's not bad, dropping down to 65. Then for tomorrow, partly sunny, back to normal. Highs back in the mid-80s. For tomorrow night, partly cloudy, 68 the low. Thursday, mostly sunny. Could see a few storms late in the day with a high of 88. Scattered showers and storms will be likely on Friday. From WTWO, your local weather authority, I'm meteorologist Jesse Walker.

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6: Hi, everyone. We're headed for a partly cloudy night. Tonight, temperature's not bad, dropping down to 65. Then for tomorrow, partly sunny, back to normal. Highs back in the mid-80s. For tomorrow night, partly cloudy, 68 the low. Thursday, mostly sunny. Could see a few storms late in the day with a high of 88. Scattered showers and storms will be likely on Friday. From WTWO, your local weather authority, I'm meteorologist Jesse Walker.

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0: 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This week is from July 9th, 1977. That's when Rita Coolidge was lifted higher and higher. Bill Conti was Gonna Fly Now. Mary Wilson dialed The Telephone Man. And the Eagles lived Life in the Fast Lane. 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

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Good morning. Hi there, I'm Rob. Thanks for being here this morning. On the way, Whitney Houston, also some Billy Joel and the Go-Go's. 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

0: Unlock the Vaults, and we're replaying Casey Kasem's American Top 40, the 80s. This week is from July 12, 1986. That's when the Jets had a crush on you. Belinda Carlisle was mad about you. Kenny Loggins was riding into the danger zone. And Simply Red was holding back the years. You'll hear those songs, all the top 40 hits, and the long-distance dedications from July 12, 1986, right here on Casey Kasem's American Top 40, the 80s.
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2: Good morning from the WTWO Newsroom. I'm David Shepard reporting. Progress continues to be made on the Riley Spur Trail that will span from Riley all the way to Terre Haute. A bridge on the trail just off of Llama Street is now under construction. Paving was also recently complete on a section of the trail that will connect Margaret Avenue to Davis Drive in Terre Haute. Once the bridge is complete, it will add great viewing opportunities on the trail. Construction of the bridge is expected to be complete by September, but of course that is weather permitting. The third oldest ballpark in the country, where A League of Their Own was filmed, is getting a facelift. Bossy Field in Evansville changing from grass to turf. The project expected to cost around $2 million. Illinois State Police are investigating after two people were found dead in separate homes in Olney yesterday afternoon. It happened in the 400 block of East Monroe. 52-year-old John Jones Jr. was found dead in one home. 73-year-old Deborah Jones found in another. Police say one person is in custody. There is no threat to the public. Terre Haute firefighters battled a blaze on 8th Avenue Tuesday morning. The fire captain, Nick Arnold, says that they were dispatched out to the 1000 block of 8th Avenue around 6:30 a.m. It took about 20 minutes to put the fire out. Arnold says the home is not a total loss. And it was 5 years ago that Terre Haute Police Detective and FBI liaison Greg Ferency was shot and killed outside of the FBI office in Terre Haute. The 53-year-old served the Terre Haute Police Department for 30 years. Yesterday, the public honored Ferency at a celebration at Afterburner Brewery. In the newsroom, I'm David Shepard reporting for WTWO, your local news leader.
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15: Good morning, everyone. We're looking at partly sunny skies across the area today. Temperatures back near normal into the mid-80s. For tonight, partly cloudy, warm, kind of muggy tonight. Drops down to 68. For tomorrow, we're looking at some sunshine. Could see some thunderstorms mostly late in the day with a high of 88. From WTWO, your local weather authority, I'm meteorologist Jesse Walker.

97WBOW. Hi there, I'm Rob. And of course, it is summer. That means road construction. They're going to be doing some chip and seal work in Vigo Park and Vermilion counties starting today. Road work could happen, as I mentioned, starting today on US 41 from Haythorne Avenue to Bud Road and from Evans Avenue to State Road 163. And then starting next Wednesday, July 15th, it'll be impacting State Road 63 from Barnhart Road to State Road 163. And I believe this work could be going on through August. So going to be here for a while. Here's Duran Duran.

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Hey, coming your way, we're going to check out what's going on in the Wabash Valley. We'll look at news, and we'll also find out rain. Is it moving back into the forecast? Weather, both coming your way next. 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
1: Good morning from the WTWO Newsroom. I'm David Shepard reporting. Illinois State Police are investigating after two people were found dead in separate homes and only yesterday afternoon. It happened in the 400 block of East Monroe. 52-year-old John D. Jones Jr. was found dead in one home. 73-year-old Deborah J. Jones found in another. Police say one person is in custody. There is no threat to the public. Terre Haute police have identified the 80-year-old woman who was shot and killed in her home last month in the 3900 block of Riley Avenue. Police say Georgia Bosworth was found dead inside of her bedroom. Detectives say 54-year-old John Guess of Terre Haute fired a gun from his garage and it hit Bosworth as she slept. Police say Guess later took his own life. The Terre Haute community remembering fallen officer Detective Greg Ferency, who was killed in the line of duty 5 years ago. Tuesday evening, Project Never Broken, a nonprofit group, held a celebration of life for Ferency at Afterburner Brewing Company in Terre Haute. Terre Haute firefighters battled a blaze on 8th Avenue Tuesday morning. Fire Captain Nick Arnold says firefighters were dispatched to the 1000 block of 8th Avenue around 6:30 a.m. When firefighters arrived, smoke was coming from the home. It took about 20 minutes to put the fire out. Arnold says the home is not a total loss. And listen up, country music lovers. Garth Brooks is bringing his new tour to Gainbridge Fieldhouse this summer. It kicks off with back-to-back performances in Indy on August 21st and 22nd. Tickets go on sale Friday, July 17th at 10 a.m. through Ticketmaster. All tickets are $154. Purchases are limited to 8 tickets per person. In the newsroom, I'm David Shepard reporting for WTWO, your local news leader.
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9: Good morning, everyone. We're looking at partly sunny skies across the area today. Temperatures back near normal into the mid-80s. For tonight, partly cloudy, warm, kind of muggy tonight. Drops down to 68. For tomorrow, we're looking at some sunshine. Could see some thunderstorms mostly late in the day with a high of 88. From WTWO, your local weather authority, I'm meteorologist Jesse Walker.

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She won the 2026 Wabash Valley Rubber Duck Regatta benefiting Catholic Charities. Congratulations to her. Gotta get me a couple of ducks next year. Rod Stewart, Infatuation, 1027 WBOW.

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So there's a new survey out about the first thing people do in the morning. I have a couple of questions. We'll get into this next. 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
10: Hey there, I'm Hank the Hound Dog. 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

1027 WBOW. Hi there, I'm Rob. So there's a new survey out about the first thing people do in the morning. No, not that. I think that's kind of, you know, a little bit universal. We're not talking about that. We're talking about this. First thing people do in the morning, coming in at number one on the list with 44%, coffee and brushing teeth. Now, I'd like to know how those come together. I can't tell. Well, no, because there's other things on the list. I can't tell how those are connected. I mean, it seems like you either have one or the other that you are doing first. You either get up and you pour yourself a cup of coffee, or you get up and you brush, and then you go have the coffee. Ugh. Yeah, coffee after brushing teeth. Not as bad as OJ after brushing teeth, but still. not my favorite. I tend to get up and I will do the coffee first, and then I will go brush the teeth and take a shower and do all that stuff after I get a cup of coffee in me. By the way, coming in the middle of the list is feeding pets. And you know that's the group of people that have dogs that, like, start poking them between, like, 6 and 7 when they're in bed and trying to sleep. Or the cat that comes up and starts kneading you in the face because they want to be fed. Yeah, all of a sudden, when that starts happening, all bets are off. The pet is getting fed first, right? Paul Simon, I'm Rob. But you can call me Al if you want. Just don't call me late for dinner. 1027 WBOW.

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6: All right, sunshine, blue skies, windows down. 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

W. Hi there, I'm Rob. Thank you for starting your day with us. Lionel Richie, Tom Petty, and the Bee Gees all coming up. 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

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A look at this morning's news coming your way. Also, we'll see if storms are sneaking back into the area as we head towards the weekend. 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
1: Good morning from the WTWO Newsroom. I'm David Shepard reporting. Progress continues to be made on the Riley Spur Trail that will span from Riley all the way to Terre Haute. A bridge on the trail just off of Llama Street is now under construction. Paving was also recently complete on a section of the trail that will connect Margaret Avenue to Davis Drive in Terre Haute. Once the bridge is complete, it will add great viewing opportunities on the trail. Construction of the bridge is expected to be complete by September, but of course that is weather permitting. The third oldest ballpark in the country, where A League of Their Own was filmed, is getting a facelift. Bossy Field in Evansville changing from grass to turf. The project expected to cost around $2 million. Illinois State Police are investigating after two people were found dead in separate homes in Olney yesterday afternoon. It happened in the 400 block of East Monroe. 52-year-old John Jones Jr. was found dead in one home. 73-year-old Deborah Jones found in another. Police say one person is in custody. There is no threat to the public. Terre Haute firefighters battled a blaze on 8th Avenue Tuesday morning. The fire captain, Nick Arnold, says that they were dispatched out to the 1000 block of 8th Avenue around 6:30 a.m. It took about 20 minutes to put the fire out. Arnold says the home is not a total loss. And it was 5 years ago that Terre Haute Police Detective and FBI liaison Greg Ferency was shot and killed outside of the FBI office in Terre Haute. The 53-year-old served the Terre Haute Police Department for 30 years. Yesterday, the public honored Ferency at a celebration at Afterburner Brewery. In the newsroom, I'm David Shepard reporting for WTWO, your local news leader.
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10: Good morning, everyone. We're looking at partly sunny skies across the area today. Temperatures back near normal into the mid-80s. For tonight, partly cloudy, warm, kind of muggy tonight. Drops down to 68. For tomorrow, we're looking at some sunshine. Could see some thunderstorms mostly late in the day with a high of 88. From WTWO, your local weather authority, I'm meteorologist Jesse Walker.

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Fireball whiskey was originally developed as part of a line of flavored schnapps by Seagram in the mid-80s. So I have to think that, you know, that probably would have been what? 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I remember my college radio station, it was either Goldschlager or Peppermint Schnapps was the thing that we would all do shots on continuously. Boy, 20 years later, they're calling it Fireball Whiskey. It still tastes not really like whiskey at all, but kind of more like a cinnamony ball of fire. I tell you what, though, it'll warm you up on a cold night. Tom Petty, Running Down a Dream, 1027 WBOW.

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11: Hi, everyone. We've got partly sunny skies in the forecast for today with a daytime high of about 85. Then tonight, partly cloudy, dropping down to 68. For tomorrow, mostly sunny skies. A chance of some thunderstorms late with a high of 88. Thunderstorms will be likely tomorrow night into Friday. Highs Friday in the mid-80s. From WTWO, your local weather authority, I'm meteorologist Jesse Walker.

B-O-W. Hi there, I'm Rob. What are some rich people things that us in the hoi polloi can afford? We'll get into that next. 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

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Hi there, I'm Rob. So there's actually a list of rich people things that actually are not that expensive. Like, you could get your clothes tailored. Yes. You also could hire a cleaner. It doesn't cost that much to have someone come in and do the housework you don't want to do once a month. Art exhibits, a lot of times there are certain museums that are free, and it certainly doesn't cost you that much to be hanging out at museums. And finally, tennis. Whether you're watching or actually playing, it's not that expensive a game. Also making the list, by the way, good wine, because good wine does not need to be expensive. And, you know, especially if you have a Costco or a Sam's Club membership, giving out full-size candy bars on Halloween. There you have it. Rich people stuff that's not really that expensive. Here's Men Without Hats, 1027 WBOW.

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Thank you for listening this morning. I will be back tomorrow morning at 6. Until then, you have a great day at the office. Scott Steele will get you through to lunchtime. 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

Here's a song that came about because Phil Collins was working behind the scenes on a Philip Bailey album. And they had this song, and they just said, hey, let's do this together. 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

0: 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And we're replaying Casey Kasem's American Top 40, The 70s. This week is from July 9th, 1977. That's when Rita Coolidge was lifted higher and higher. Bill Conti was Gonna Fly Now. Mary Wilson dialed the telephone man. And the Eagles lived life in the fast lane. 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
7: Hi, everyone. We've got partly sunny skies in the forecast for today with a daytime high of about 85. Then tonight, partly cloudy, dropping down to 68. For tomorrow, mostly sunny skies. A chance of some thunderstorms late with a high of 88. Thunderstorms will be likely tomorrow night into Friday. Highs Friday in the mid-80s. From WTWO, your local weather authority, I'm meteorologist Jesse Walker.

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11: Hi, everyone. We've got partly sunny skies in the forecast for today with a daytime high of about 85. Then tonight, partly cloudy, dropping down to 68. For tomorrow, mostly sunny skies. A chance of some thunderstorms late with a high of 88. Thunderstorms will be likely tomorrow night into Friday. Highs Friday in the mid-80s. From WTWO, your local weather authority, I'm meteorologist Jesse Walk.

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That starts Sunday morning at 6 right here on 1027 WBOW. You gotta love Casey Kasem's American Top 40. And you gotta love somebody. Rick Springfield here.

There's Corey Hart. You know what? I bet the super freak wore sunglasses at night as well, because that is a freaky thing to do, let's be honest. 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

0: Unlock the Vaults, and we're replaying Casey Kasem's American Top 40, the 80s. This week is from July 12, 1986. That's when the Jets had a crush on you. Belinda Carlisle was mad about you. Kenny Loggins was riding into the danger zone. And Simply Red was holding back the years. You'll hear those songs, all the top 40 hits, and the long-distance dedications from July 12, 1986, right here on Casey Kasem's American Top 40, the 80s.
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10: Hi, everyone. We've got partly sunny skies in the forecast for today with a daytime high of about 85. Then tonight, partly cloudy, dropping down to 68. For tomorrow, mostly sunny skies. A chance of some thunderstorms late with a high of 88. Thunderstorms will be likely tomorrow night into Friday. Highs Friday in the mid-80s. From WTWO, your local weather authority, I'm meteorologist Jesse Walker.

Quarter Flash 1027 WBOW with me, Scott Steele. The hump hour of the hump day. Getting you through with the Valley's greatest hits. Here's one from ELO.

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see him at the first Wine on the Wabash back on June 20th. Henry Lee Summer put on a great show. The next Wine on the Wabash will be September 19th, by the way. 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
8: Hi, everyone. We've got partly sunny skies in the forecast for today with a daytime high of about 85. Then tonight, partly cloudy, dropping down to 68. For tomorrow, mostly sunny skies. A chance of some thunderstorms late with a high of 88. Thunderstorms will be likely tomorrow night into Friday. Highs Friday in the mid-80s. From WTWO, your local weather authority, I'm meteorologist Jesse Walker.

Well, a driver was leaving a downtown parking garage in Indianapolis yesterday afternoon when the driver heard a cat meowing from the car somewhere. So the driver pulled into a local Indianapolis Fire Department station, and one of the firefighters rescued a kitten from underneath the car. The kitten was uninjured. 102.7 WBOW.

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I'm Scott Steele. I can see with my naked eyes the clock on the wall that it's time for me to take the long way home, or at least down the hallway a little bit. 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
8: It's not a flooring business. 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We get to see the look on their face when they get brand new floors.

W, play in the Valley's greatest hits. Good afternoon, I'm Julie Hendricks. How are you? Not a bad day out there. A few clouds mixing with sunshine, but another pleasant day, really. Temperature-wise, mid-80s, pretty seasonable. Going to be tracking some rain chances as we wrap up the week and start the weekend, too. Michael Jackson.

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12: Good afternoon, everyone. Partly sunny, warm today. Highs in the mid-80s. For tonight, partly cloudy. Drops down to 68. For tomorrow, mostly sunny with a high of 88. Looks like thunderstorms late tomorrow, especially tomorrow night. Those thunderstorms last into Friday. Highs Friday in the mid-80s. From WTWO, your local weather authority, I'm meteorologist Jesse Walker.

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Krispy Kreme has teamed up with the Girl Scouts to make Girl Scout cookie donuts. There's a thin mints donut with chocolate icing, cookie crumbles, dark chocolate chips, and a cool mint drizzle. A Samoa's knockoff has chocolate-covered donuts with caramel and coconut. 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
1: I am Billie Jo McNeil. The backbone of the nursing staff that I'm witnessing here at Horizon Health is that the staff are just embracing, and it's a small town feel, so the culture is very different. 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They have each other's backs. They're here to help each other. They're here to support each other, and we've seen that a lot. It's that feel-good feeling, truly. And that's what I love the most.
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Now, I call freezer pops the ices that are in the plastic wrap, you know, the ones that you push up that are frozen. They were liquid when you bought them. You froze them. But apparently young people call those popsicles. And no, a popsicle's on a stick, right? Am I wrong here? Because a freezer pop is a totally different thing than a popsicle. But, you know, kids today. Here's Chicago.

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8: Good afternoon, everyone. Partly sunny, warm today. Highs in the mid-80s. For tonight, partly cloudy. Drops down to 68. For tomorrow, mostly sunny with a high of 88. Looks like thunderstorms late tomorrow, especially tomorrow night. Those thunderstorms last into Friday. Highs Friday in the mid-80s. From WTWO, your local weather authority, I'm meteorologist Jesse Walker.

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I don't know about the summer of 69 and baby names, but the most popular baby names from 1976 were recently published. 50 years ago, the top five names for boys: Michael, Jason, Christopher, James, and David. The top five girl names from 1976 were Jennifer, Amy, Melissa, Heather, and Angela. Were you born in 76? And if so, is that your name? Because you were amongst the popular ones. 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

WBOW. Dude, you don't even have to touch a dial these days. You can just say to your smart speaker, hey, Google, play WBOW. Shout it out, and you'll have great music.

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Hey, don't forget, great chance for you to catch some local theater, Shawnee Theater, down in Bloomfield with performances of Oklahoma. Now through the 19th, it's happening Thursday through Saturday. So this Thursday through Saturday and next Thursday through Saturday. 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

0: minutes, and we're replaying Casey Kasem's American Top 40, the 70s. This week is from July 9th, 1977. That's when Rita Coolidge was lifted higher and higher. Bill Conti was Gonna Fly Now. Mary Wilson dialed the telephone man. And the Eagles lived life in the fast lane. You'll hear those hits and all the top 40 songs from July 9th, 1977, right here on American Top 40, the 70s.
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11: All right, when we're headed for a partly cloudy night tonight, temperatures dropping down to 68. Then for tomorrow, partly sunny, some late day thunderstorms, highs into the upper 80s. For tomorrow night, more scattered showers and storms, 72 the low. Looks like the same Friday, scattered showers and thunderstorms, highs in the mid 80s. From WTWO, your local weather authority, I'm meteorologist Jesse Walker.

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Levi's has shown off a pair of couture jeans at Paris Fashion Week that are selling now for $10,000 to $30,000 a pair. 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

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This week back to July 12th, 1986. The summer before my senior year in high school. I promise you, I was doing things that summer I shouldn't have been doing. I can say that now, right?

comfortable so far this week, but next week it's going to get hot again. And you know, there's an easy way to figure out if it's too hot for your dog to play outside. Add the temperature to the humidity. If those numbers add up to more than 150, it is too hot.

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11: All right, when we're headed for a partly cloudy night tonight, temperatures dropping down to 68. Then for tomorrow, partly sunny, some late-day thunderstorms, highs into the upper 80s. For tomorrow night, more scattered showers and storms, 72 the low. Looks like the same Friday, scattered showers and thunderstorms, highs in the mid-80s. From WTWO, your local weather authority, I'm meteorologist Jesse Walker.

The Sullivan County Fair will welcome visitors, and on July 11th, they would ask that you help them stock the trailer. They're fighting hunger in Sullivan County, and the 4-H program will be asking folks to bring their donations from 6 to 8 p.m. Saturday, July 11th at the Sullivan County Fairgrounds.

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WBOW, playing the Valley's greatest hits. I'm Julie Henricks. Thanks for hanging out with me on this great Wednesday. Happy hump day. Let's do it again tomorrow from 2 to 6 with the Valley's greatest hits. Here's Lindsay Buckingham. Have a good one.

0: 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WBOW.
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0: We've unlocked the vaults, and we're replaying Casey Kasem's American Top 40, the 80s. This week is from July 12, 1986. That's when the Jets had a crush on you. Belinda Carlisle was mad about you. Kenny Loggins was riding into the danger zone. And Simply Red was holding back the years. You'll hear those songs, all the top 40 hits, and the long-distance dedications from July 12, 1986, right here on Casey Kasem's American Top 40, the 80s.
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8: All right, when we're headed for a partly cloudy night tonight, temperatures dropping down to 68. Then for tomorrow, partly sunny, some late day thunderstorms, highs into the upper 80s. For tomorrow night, more scattered showers and storms, 72 the low. Looks like the same Friday, scattered showers and thunderstorms, highs in the mid 80s. From WTWO, your local weather authority, I'm meteorologist Jesse Walker.

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7: All right, when we're headed for a partly cloudy night tonight, temperatures dropping down to 68. Then for tomorrow, partly sunny, some late day thunderstorms, highs into the upper 80s. For tomorrow night, more scattered showers and storms, 72 the low. Looks like the same Friday, scattered showers and thunderstorms, highs in the mid 80s. From WTWO, your local weather authority, I'm meteorologist Jesse Walker.

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